0: Hi, it's Graham White. 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

0: Hi, it's Graham White. 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

0: Vogue. Madonna, Vogue, on In Demand Decades Breakfast with Sit and Evolvo. It's Tuesday morning. Hello, it's Adam and Jem with you. We hope you're okay. So, your two-word Tuesday, Jem, what is it?
1: Farewell weekend.
0: Farewell.
1: I know we were in on Monday.
0: Yeah.
1: But then I kind of felt like the rest of it felt like a proper bank holiday, and with the weather and everything, it feels like it went too quick. It was long, but it went too quick.
0: Yeah.
1: And when to use the word farewell, we should bring that back on the show.
0: Farewell. Okay.
1: I like the drama of it.
0: So, okay, when we finish the show every single time, farewell.
1: Farewell.
0: Farewell, one and all. mine is half term.
1: Oh, yeah. Not a fan, are you?
0: No, not a fan. They're already doing my head in.
1: Oh, dear. We're only 2 days in.
0: Yesterday was quite difficult.
1: Okay.
0: They were up the wall, both Toby and Ruby. So, yes. If it can just end now, that would be good. Maybe it was a mistake and they could go back into school tomorrow.

0: Foreigner. I Want to Know What Love Is. What a banger.
1: Oh, yeah.
0: It's the best song ever. It's Adam and Jen with you. It's Inner Man Decade Breakfast with Sit and Volvo. We've got Tori Amos, Cornflake Girl on the way. The Bellamy Brothers, Let Your Love Flow. That's Dave and Homer. They are the Bellamy Brothers.
1: Is that their names?
0: That's their names, yeah. They released more than 50 albums as well.
1: Oh, wow.
0: But Let Your Love Flow, big song in the States and the UK, but got to the top of the charts in both. And that's coming up on In Demand Decades.
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0: sounding great across Liverpool and the Northwest. It's REO Speedwagon. Keep on loving you on In Demand Decades Breakfast with Sit Navolvo. It's Adam and Jen with you, or Adam and the Weird News Hound, as she turns in to at this time, because she sniffed out another weird news story. What's it about, Jen?
1: This is the weirdest thing I have ever heard happening in a hospital. But at the time, everyone thought was fine. And in hindsight, couldn't be less than fine.
0: Okay. We'll talk about this in about 5 minutes. We've got John I'm Still Standing coming up. Here's Rick Astley on In Demand Decades.

0: Dolly Parton, 9 to 5. It's the original office banger. It's Adam and Jem with you. It's In Demand Decades with Sit and a Volvo. So, Jem, you are the weird news hound right now. She sniffed out another weird news story. And what's it about?
1: This is the oddest thing I've ever heard going on in a hospital. So in 1949, a mascot called Mr. Cig visited hospitals handing out free cigarettes to patients.
0: My God. Wasn't in this country, surely?
1: No, it was in America. Yeah. But it was at that time where some of the tobacco companies were actually claiming health benefits from smoking before they obviously realised it was incredibly bad. But yeah, Mr. Cig, a nice mascot in a costume, walking round, handing out the ciggies to all the sick people.
0: Oh my God.
1: Great. Well done.
0: I'm lost for words.
1: I know.
0: Here's the Jam, Don't Call Malice.

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0: Hey, Liverpool's best songs ever. It's Hammer, Take a Chance on Me. It's In Demand Decades Breakfast with Sit in the Volvo. It's 7 minutes past seven. It's Adam and Jen with you.
1: Hello.
0: We hope you had an amazing bank holiday weekend. We want your two-word Tuesday, though. Your two-word Tuesday. How are you feeling right now? The two words that describe you. And we're going to do it after James Sit Down. You can get in touch with yours. 600 30 start your message with Decades.

0: James and sit down. How are we doing? We play Liverpool's best songs ever. It's In Demand Decades Breakfast. It is 7:10. It's going to be another glorious day across Liverpool and the North West.
1: This is Decades Brekkie with Adam and Jem.
2: In Demand Decades.
0: Yeah, highs of around 30 degrees today.
2: Oh, again? I didn't think it was going to be as hot today.
0: Yeah, in some places it's going to be lovely. Right, your two-word Tuesday. What have you got for us then, Jem? What's your two-word Tuesday?
2: Mine was farewell weekend, because I like the use of the word farewell. I think we should use it more on the show.
0: Okay. Farewell weekend.
2: Farewell weekend.
0: Did you have a good weekend then?
2: I had a great weekend. It was very chilled. Paddling pool out. Like, had a barbecue last night. It was fabulous. Loved it.
0: Yeah, the paddling pool saved us yesterday. Kids just spent all day in it.
2: It's hard to get it warm, though, isn't it?
0: Oh, no, it got warm. The water by lunchtime was lovely.
2: We put ours out much later. And then it had a hole in it, so we had to go in the bin afterwards.
0: Ours was a bit more successful than yours.
2: Sounds like it, yes.
0: yes, it was a lot of fun. Half term is my two-word Tuesday, half term. As soon as we leave here, I will be with the kids all day.
2: Yep.
0: My wife is working from home, and it will be that way throughout the rest of the week.
2: Paddling pool still out?
0: Paddling pool is still out. Great. We'll be getting in there, although there's a lot of grass and stuff in there already.
2: And that's the problem, isn't it? Because you start with a paddling pool, and you're like, oh my God, how gorgeous, I'd get in this. And within a few hours of people getting in and out, you're like, oh, this is disgusting.
0: Yeah, there's a thin layer of probably insects from overnight as well. Yeah. Hot Bothered is my Marines speak. Hot Bothered. Kevin Liskard, Red Tired.
2: Red Tired?
0: I'm not sure if he's he's tired of the reds, or if he's red from the weather because he got too much sunshine.
2: Could it be an autocorrect? Should it say dog tired?
0: It could be dog tired.
2: It would make more sense than red tired.
0: Well, I'm happy to take anything.
2: Okay.
0: Lucy and Garston, work meetings. Oh, Lucy. I hope they go swiftly. And you're able to get out and enjoy that sunshine. We're bringing the sunshine with the tunes. We've got Bo Rap on the way in just a moment. One of the greatest songs of all time. This is also awesome.
2: What is it about certain songs like this where they just sound better in the sunshine? If it was grey, I'd be like, eh. But the sun's out. I'm like, yes, Paul Simon, go on.
0: Yeah, you can call me Al.
3: A man

0: Queen of Bohemian Rhapsody. It's the best song ever. How are we doing? It's Cinema and Decades Breakfast with Sit Navarro. It's Adam and Jem with you. We hope you're okay. Hi to Scouse Ginge, whose two-word Tuesday was melting already.
1: Yeah, I feel you there.
0: Talking of the heat, let's play a game of Hotter Than.
1: Okay.
0: Okay. So I'm going to give you a place in Liverpool. I'm going to give you a place which is traditionally very hot, and you're going to tell me which is hotter.
1: Today.
0: Okay. Today.
1: Okay.
0: Okay, Birkenhead. Is it hotter than Barcelona?
1: Yes.
0: It is. Barcelona 25 degrees today. Birkenhead 30 degrees today.
1: Okay.
0: And who wouldn't want to be in Birkenhead rather than Barcelona? Birkenhead has got it going on. Is Speak hotter than Sao Paulo in Brazil? Which is hotter today, Speak or Sao Paulo?
1: I'd say probably Sao Paulo.
0: Speak is 31 degrees today. Sao Paulo just 24 degrees.
1: Wow. Sao Paulo's freezing
0: yeah,
1: today.
0: Yeah, it is. Right, is Litherland hotter than Lanzarote? This is your final one.
1: Now, Lanzarote is traditionally hot all year round because it's close to Africa. But I see where the game is going, so I'm going to go Litherland.
0: Litherland is 31 degrees today. Lanzarote, a paltry 28 degrees. Yes!
1: Honestly, if you'd gone on holiday this week abroad, I would be furious. Yeah, I'd be so cross.
0: Yes. Liverpool and the Northwest wins.
1: The Northwest.
0: Northwest wins in a game of Hotter Than. Liverpool and the Northwest.
1: And Northwest. Adam's also melting.
0: I am melting. Cinema Decades. This is a song to put a smile on your face.

0: Wham! Edge of Heaven on In Demand Decades Breakfast with Sit and Volvo. It's Adam and Jen with you. It was their last single before they split up. And of course it got to the top of the charts. It's a great song. It's Tuesday morning. I hope you're okay. It's Adam and Jen with you. And it's going to be an absolutely glorious day.
1: Let's get ready to boombox!
0: Yeah, boombox battle. That's what we're going to have this morning. A boombox battle. We're going to spin the decades wheel. Of course, it could land on a special category as well. It could be 60s, 70s, 80s, 90s, noughties, or a special category. Let's spin the wheel. See where it lands. Well, they're going to stop. Nobody knows. 60s, 70s, 80s, 90s, noughties. Oh, it's a special.
2: Oh, go on. What does it say?
0: It says hot song.
2: Oh, hot song.
0: Hot song.
2: Okay.
0: We've had a hot songs before where it was really sort of hot.
2: We did.
0: You won with Glenn Frey. The Heat is on. Great song. That beat Billy Idol. Hot in the City.
2: Oh, a rhyme. I'm already having a little
0: hot songs.
2: Here.
0: Okay. Hot songs. So it doesn't just have to have hot in the title, does it?
2: I guess you can take it however you want.
0: Okay. We will be battling out with hot songs, battling out for your votes. Jem, what's the score? It's 15-12 to you, actually. 15-12 overall. So we'll be battling it out very shortly. We've got Billy Joel, Tell Her About It, coming up. We've also got Prince, the most beautiful girl in the world, on the way on In Demand Decades.
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0: So it's half term, so hopefully the roads should be a little bit quieter this week.
2: That is how it normally works. At the minute in Whiston, Pottery Lane is closed both ways because of a police incident. That's from Pottery Close to Wood Lane. Not causing too much of an issue at the minute, but just something to be aware of if you're heading that way. Other than that, roads are looking okay. Public transport's looking okay so far as well, but if you had spotted problems, then let us know.
3: Traffic updates brought to you by DT Hughes Group.
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0: Prince, the most beautiful girl in the world, sounding great across Liverpool and the Northwest. 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
1: Ladies and gentlemen, Boombox Battle. Two tracks, one winner. You decide. It's the Boombox Battle. Pick your fighter. The Boombox Battle is on. In the blue corner, so weak he once pulled a muscle opening a packet of crisps. Adam the Weak Whale. And in the red corner, powered by sass and superior song choices, Gemma the Cat Cutting. Let's make some noise. Ladies and gentlemen, let's get ready to boombox.
0: So it's especially hot songs in honor of the weather. Hot songs. So it could have hot in the title, or it could just scream summer, I guess, and warmth. So, Jem, what year are you going for?
2: 1983. How about you?
0: 1994.
2: Okay. Oh, I like that as a year.
0: Yeah. Yeah. I'm going for a song that was released by a band that were part of sort of the Britpop era. Okay.
2: Oh,
0: but they
2: okay.
0: brought a happier vibe to Britpop, really.
2: Are you going Lightning Seeds?
0: No, I'm not going Lightning Seeds.
2: Okay.
0: No. I'm going for a song that featured on the album Homegrown. Do you remember who that band was?
2: I don't,
0: but
2: the only...
0: It was a great album.
2: I feel like you might be doing Dodgy, Staying Out for the Summer.
0: Yes, I am doing Dodgy, Staying Out for the Summer.
2: Good song.
0: It's a great song. It brings them summer vibes. It's an amazing tune, and it will complement the weather perfectly. It will put a smile on your face. You'll sing along to it. You'll love it. And then it's my pick this morning in a boombox battle. Jem was going a decade earlier, though, weren't
2: you? I was, and I'm going Pure Cheese. I'm going Bananarama and Cruel Summer.
0: Yeah.
2: Go on then. What do you want to hear? 60030 is the text number. You need to start your message with the word decades, or you can get in touch via the In Demand Player, which is our app. So do you want Cruel Summer, Bananarama, or do you want Dodgy, Staying Out for the Summer? They're both great songs.
0: What's it going to be this morning? Cruel Summer or Staying Out for the Summer? So is it Adam and Dodgy, or is it Gem and Bananarama? Which one are you going for?
2: What do you want to hear?
0: What's going to get your vote? Remember, every vote counts, okay? Every single vote counts. So get in touch right now.
2: You can hear by his voice that it's starting to come in for me. His angry voice.
0: What are you doing? Dodging Beach Bananarama. It's an awful shout.
2: Well, we'll see.
0: We'll see, yes.
2: We'll see.
0: Okay, come on, every vote counts. 60030, start your message with decades or message us via the In Demand Player app. Here's Diana Ross. It's a belter. I'm coming out on In Demand Decades. Love this.

0: Stone and Ross. I'm coming out on In Demand Decade 7:48. It's Adam and Jen with you. We play you Liverpool's best songs ever. We're in the middle of a boombox battle. It's a special one. The category is hot songs. I went dodgy, staying out for the summer. Jen went a decade earlier.
1: Bananarama Crawl Summer, which has sounded great in the sunshine today. You know it will.
0: So will Dodgy staying out for the summer. We're battling out for your vote, so we'll reveal the winner after Don Henley, the Boys of Summer. Every vote counts. 60030, start your message with decades or message us via the In Demand Player app. Nobody.

0: Don Henley, the voice of summer. On In Demand Decades Breakfast with Sitna Volvo. It's Adam and Jen with you. 7:53, Tuesday morning, back to work for lots of us. A lot of people will be off for half term. If they've flown away and gone to another country, they will be feeling bad, won't
1: Although, they? Well, I thought that, but then equally, they'll probably have a swimming pool, there'll be a beach on their doorstep, and they'll have aircon, so they'll have slept considerably better than we did. Separately. We slept separately.
2: Let's get ready to boombox!
0: I don't think you needed to add that.
1: I know,
0: people, but people are not going to think that we slept together
1: the same bed. But when I'm like, oh yeah, we didn't sleep well, did we, Adam? It just felt a bit weird coming out of my mouth.
0: Yeah, so we didn't sleep well, Jen.
1: I panicked.
0: Me in my bed, in my house, you in yours. Although I was on the floor in my son's room. He was up a lot last night.
1: Yeah, I'm sorry that happened
0: so
1: to
0: there
1: you.
0: We go. I didn't sleep at all. Right, let's do this. It's a boombox battle. It's a special. It's hot songs. I went 1994 dodgy, staying out for the summer.
1: And I went 1983 cruel summer, Bananarama.
0: Nicola saying dodgy, love that song. Mark and Ian on Queen's Drive saying yes, we want to belt out staying out for the summer. Sue saying dodgy, staying out for the summer. Sheza from Wigan, Adam this morning.
1: Mal saying, I'd like to hear Bananarama, please. So is Carl. So is Chris and Steve this morning. Scouse Ginge saying, sorry, Adam, it's Jem's song this morning. And Joe says, morning, guys. That was definitely a no-brainer for me with Jem's Cruel Summer. Reminds me of Karate Kid. Love, love, love. Of course.
0: Who gets the win this morning, then?
2: And your winner in the red corner is Gemma!
0: You're wrong, everybody. You're wrong. You voted wrong.
1: Some of those votes came in and Adam literally went, you're wrong! That was actually specifically to you, Joe. And
0: no.
1: He did shout it quite aggressively.
0: top work, everybody. Here's Bananarama, Cruel Summer. It's your winner in a boombox battle.

0: Full summer on In Demand Decades. How are we doing? It's Tuesday morning. It's going to be another glorious day. Highs of 31 degrees in Liverpool in the northwest today.
1: This is Decades Brekkie with Adam and Gem.
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0: On the way, we're going to play Billy Ocean when the going gets tough. We've got Wild Boys from Duran Duran. Also, a classic from Carly Simon in the next 15. We play Liverpool's best songs ever. It is what we do on In Demand Decades.
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3: Okay, so in Whiston, Pottery Lane is still closed because of this police incident. That's from Pottery close to Wood Lane, not causing too much of an issue this morning. Not much else going on the roads. It might be slow in Chester on the Wrexham bypass, heading northbound before the Post House roundabout. That's usual for this time in the morning. But remember, the kids are off on half term, so it should be quieter than normal. On the trains, possible disruption on London Northwestern between Runcorn and Acton Bridge because of a broken down train. And that's it. You're up to date.
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0: Peace Flower Music. 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
6: Tuesday morning, up and at them. It's Adam and Jem with you, or up and up them, as we say on this show. We've got Duran Duran on the way. Here's Billy Ocean. It's a cracker, a classic.

0: Duran Duran, the Wild Boys. What a tune. It's In Demand Decades Breakfast with Sit Navolvo. It's Tuesday. It's 12 minutes past 8. It's Adam and Jem with you. It is another beautiful day across Liverpool and the North West.
1: Oh,
0: gorgeous.
1: Yeah.
0: Hot to trot. Let's play a game of hotter than. Okay? So, are the places in Liverpool hotter than the famous hot places, which I'm going to give you?
1: Okay.
0: Okay, so, Sand Hills. Is it hotter today than San Francisco?
1: I feel like San Francisco could be pretty cool if it wanted to, so I'm going to go for Sand Hills.
0: Sand Hills is 29 degrees. San Francisco is a pathetic 18 degrees today. You want to be in Sand Hills rather than San Fran, 100%. There's no doubt about that. Is Garston hotter than the Galapagos Islands?
1: Said no one ever.
0: Which is hotter today, Garston or the Galapagos Islands?
1: The Galapagos Islands sound fairly tropical. I'm going to go with them, but only just.
0: It's Garston. Garston is far hotter than the Galapagos Islands today. Garston, 30 degrees.
1: Yeah.
0: Galapagos Islands, just 27.
1: Oh, yeah.
0: Nothing.
1: Freezing.
0: Yeah. Why would you want to go to the Galapagos Islands when you've got Garston? Is Belvale, final one, hotter than Bali today? Belvale hotter than Bali?
1: I want to say Bali, but everything else here has been hotter. So I'm going to have to say that today, Adam, I think Belvale is hotter than Bali.
0: Belvale is not just hotter than Bali by 3 degrees. Belvale is 30, Bali 27. Belvale is far more beautiful than Bali.
1: I don't know if I could quite agree with you there.
0: No, there is no debate.
1: Okay, is that what we're going with?
0: Belvale wins every single time.
1: Belvale over Bali.
0: And we are lucky to have Belvale. It's going to be beautiful across Liverpool and the North West today. Make the most of the sunshine. Here's Katrina and the Waves on In Demand Decades.

0: Carly Simon, You're So Vain, sailing great across Liverpool and the Northwest. It's Cinema on Decades Breakfast with Sit Navolvo. It's Tuesday morning, it's Adam and Jem with you.
1: Right, morning to all the guys down at DT Hughes Group, doing wonderful work to keep our homes with power, our communities connected. They are keeping us all connected every single day, and they are doing it very, very well. So thank you, guys.
0: Thank you, DT Hughes. Dexy's Midnight Runners, Come On Eileen on the way. Here's a summery song, isn't it?
1: Oh, yeah. This will be more perfect.
0: Dario G, Sunshine. What a beautiful day it's going to be across Liverpool and the Northwest. Wordlebot on the radio is coming up. It's In Demand Decades.

0: Across Liverpool and the North West, it's Cinema on Decades. Brekkie with Sit and Volvo. It's Adam and Jim with you. It's 8:28. It's Tuesday morning.
1: So if you just heard me screaming at Adam, "Are you Heather Small?" That is because of Retrospective Festival, which we need to talk about.
0: Yeah, we will do that very shortly, but we've got Wordle, but on the radio right now.
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0: Right, it's time for Wordle, but on the radio. So there's five questions. First letter of each answer spells a five-letter word related to today. Okay, so there's five questions. First letter of each answer is related to today. Now, let's see if you can be quicker than anybody else in Liverpool and the Northwest. If you are, you get that imaginary crown. You get bragging rights, and we will go town to town on you.
1: To town.
0: We'll give everybody with the correct answer a shout-out. 60030, start your message with Decades or messages via the In Demand Player app. There are five questions, and are you ready? Here we go.
1: Copying game you played as a kid. Who says?
0: What day is it tomorrow?
1: You can get them from a goose, a duck, or a hen.
0: Oh, my God.
1: It's a hard letter to come up with.
0: Which TV show featured Adina Monsoon and her best friend, Patsy Stone?
1: Oh, my God, I loved it so much. And finally, game where you get tangled up in each other by putting your hands and feet on different colour dots.
0: Okay, there you go. There's your five. It's a five-letter word related to today. First letter of each answer spells that five-letter word. Can you do this? Who will be quickest? Are you going to be the Wordle but on the radio champion? Here we go. Here are your five one more time.
1: Copying game you played as a kid. Who says?
0: What day is it tomorrow?
1: You can get them from a goose, a duck, or a hen.
0: Which TV show featured Adina Monsoon and her best friend Patsy Stone?
1: And finally, game where you get tangled up in each other by putting your hands and feet on different colour dots.
0: There you go. There's your 560030. Start your message with Decades or message us via the In Demand Player app. Who will be the Wordle champion?
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0: Stevie Wonder, part-time lover, on the way. We've also got Hue and Cry, Labour of Love, coming up on In Demand Decades.
1: On the roads, Pottery Lane in Whiston is still closed both ways because of a police incident. That's from Pottery close to Wood Lane. That's been going on all morning. Not causing too much of an issue, apparently. Just be aware of that if you are heading that way. The rest of the road's actually looking okay. Obviously, it is going to be busy in the usual places because of rush hour, but less so because the kids are off on half term. There were earlier problems on London North Western heading out of Runcorn on the trains. That is now back to normal. And that's it. You're up to date.
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0: Alexander O'Neill sounding great across Liverpool and the Northwest. It's Criticised on In Demand Decades.
1: Five questions, one word. This is Wordle, but on the radio.
0: How did you do today then? We gave you five of the best, five of the very best. Five questions. First letter of each answer spells a five-letter word related to today. Here's question one.
2: Copying game you played as a kid. Who says?
0: Simon.
2: Correct.
0: Says, I play it with my kids when they're in the bath all the time. And they are still very bad at it. What day is it tomorrow?
2: Wednesday.
0: Yes.
2: You can get them from a goose, a duck or a hen.
0: Eggs.
2: Yes.
0: Always with the eggs.
2: With the E.
0: Which TV show featured Idina Monsoon and her best friend Patsy Stone?
2: You threw me with Idina because she called herself Eddie, but it was absolutely fabulous, which was one of the best programmes ever.
0: It was absolutely fabulous.
2: It was indeed. And finally, game where you get tangled up in each other by putting your hands and feet on different colour dots.
0: Not a game that you'd like to play in this weather.
2: It depends who you're playing with. Depends what you're wearing.
0: Okay.
2: And well, let's leave it there.
0: Twister.
2: Well done.
0: Is the answer. Have you ever played it with no clothes on?
2: No. And I don't think I'd want to because imagine, well, you could end up with some awkward bits in some awkward places and some views that you wouldn't want.
0: Amen to that. So what's the word, Gem?
2: The word is sweat.
0: Yes, it is sweat, because we're going to all sweat today, because it's going to be 30 degrees in Liverpool and the Northwest. It's going to be unbelievable.
2: Yeah, but more than that, so yesterday was the hottest day in May ever since records began, and today is also the hottest day in May ever since records began, because it's beaten yesterday, because it's going to be even hotter.
0: Yeah, it's beautiful. Don't say it's too hot, because it's not too hot.
2: I will never say that.
0: Yeah. Nikki, well done. Mark and Lee, well done. Paul, you got it right. Si, you also did it. CJ Roofing, we think it was an accidental predictive text there. You got that wrong, but you probably knew the right answer, but our winner today. Quicker than anybody else.
2: Christina, well done to you.
0: Yes.
2: Speedy fingers, Christina, we love it.
0: Yes, amazing fingers. Well done, Christina. You've also got the imaginary crown and bragging rights. You can tell everybody today that you're the Wordle champion. Right, it's time to play a song. Which will be all of us today. Hot stuff. Everybody looks better in the sunshine.
2: They do.
0: Especially when they're sweating.
2: Oh.
0: It's Donna Summer. It's a classic.

0: Mark, hi to you. He's in Kirby. He's enjoying the tunes. Sue as well. Hi to you. She's in West Derby. She wants Glen Frey. The heat is on. Why not, hey?
1: Oh, yeah.
0: Perfect weather for it. We'll do that in just a moment.
2: This is Decades Brekkie with Adam and Gem.
3: In demand decades.
0: I hope we get this weather throughout the whole of summer, you know.
1: The weather was like this for the summer solstice in Southport. Although I have to say it doesn't matter because those outdoor stages are covered. So even if the weather was bad, you will have an absolute ball. So it's happening on Saturday the 20th of June at Victoria Park from 3 until 10.
0: Yes.
1: Now that is my kind of timing. I love it a lot.
0: It.
1: Afternoon, nighttime, home early. Of course, if you are not a granny like me, you could go out afterwards and carry on the party. So there's two stages. Stage one brings you in-demand decades. Back to the 80s and beyond with Baz Todd, Andy Christian, John B and loads more. Pete's going to be down there as well as Claire Simo and incredible live tributes to Madonna and Tina Turner. It just sounds so fun, that. And then on stage two, it's the Southport Disco Festival. So it's going to be one amazing party with two brilliant stages and you can grab your tickets now at indemanddecades.com.
0: Yeah, don't miss the summer solstice Southport. It's going to be incredible. Let's do this then. For Sue, Glen Frey, the heat is on. And because of the weather, going to be gorgeous today in Liverpool and the Northwest. Blues Brothers coming up. It's In Demand Decades.

0: the Blues Brothers. Everybody needs somebody to love. Cinema and Decades Breakfast, Tuesday morning. It's going to be another glorious day. Hot to trot. Scotcho across Liverpool and the Northwest. Highs of just over 30 degrees for most of us today. Mixtape Memories on the way. We'll rewind the good times together. What do you want to hear? What do you want? Get in touch now. 60030. 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You can also message us via the In Demand player app. What's going to do it for you? It's an hour ad-free of your favourite songs. 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
2: So in Whiston, Pottery Lane has been closed all morning because of a police incident from Pottery Close to Wood Lane. That's still going on at the minute, not causing too much of a problem, just something to be aware of. There probably is still some rush hour traffic hanging around. It is going to be quieter than normal this week, obviously, because the kids are off on half term. And on the trains on Northern, service is currently at a standstill between Eccles and Newton Le Willows because of faulty train. That's it, you're up to date.
0: Oh, thank you very much, Marie. She gets the first request. Whitney's I'm Your Baby Tonight, going to kick us off in Mixtape Memories. It's a great song. It'll play next on In Demand Decades.
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0: 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This is Mixtape Memories.

Sunny, great in the sunshine. It's Fleetwood Mac and Little Eyes on In Demand Decades. This is Mixtape Memories. It's Adam with you all the way through to 10 o'clock. You're in control. I was playing that for Sarah. Thank you very much for your message, Sarah. Hi as well to Lee in West Derby, who wants Billy Idol, Hot in the City. What a tune. I'm going to play it for you right now. 60030, start your message with Decades or message us via the In Demand Player app. What do you want to hear? This is Free.

take memories. Every song has a story. Every beat takes you back. What's the one tune that takes you there?

Kylie, it's spinning around. It's her birthday coming up on Thursday. It's Adam with you. It's In Demand Decades. This is Mixtape Memories. Angela wanted that. It's a great song. Sounding awesome across Liverpool and the Northwest. Kenny Loggins, Footloose. I'm going to do that for you, Dino. Thank you very much for your message. Backstreet Boys right now. I want it that way for Pauline in Highton. It is a great song. Yeah. We play you Liverpool's best songs ever. It's Mixtape Memories on In Demand Decades.

Don Henley, the Boys of Summer. Cinema and Decades Breakfast. It's Mixtape Memories. Anna asked for that. She's saying it's going to sound great on my walk in the sunshine. It's cracking the flags today. Hi to you, Leanne, who wants En Vogue, my loving. Yes, that's coming up. She's in Speak. Hi as well to Joanne in Crosby. The Costa del Crosby is what it'll be today because it's going to be absolutely gorgeous across Liverpool and the northwest. Highs of around 30 degrees. She wanted this Starship. Nothing's going to stop us now. It's a brilliant song. It's Mixtape Memories on In Demand Decades. Happy Tuesday.

James Brown, I Got You. Sounding great across Liverpool and the North West. It's In Demand Decades. It's Mixtape Memories. It's Adam with you. Tina Turner, Steamy Windows. Yes, I'm going to do that for you, Helen, very shortly. James wants a classic from Supergrass. This is Pumping On Your Stereo. It's a great tune. Hi to Simon as well, getting in touch this morning. It's In Demand Decades. This is Mixtape Memories.

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Your songs, your stories, your good times.

0: Wannabe, Spice Girls, it's Inner Man Decades Breakfast. Mixtape Memories done for another day. We'll do it all over again tomorrow. We'll rewind the good times. An hour ad three. That's ad free, not ad three. Owen Adams is on the way. Good morning, Owen. How are you?
1: Hello, Adam. It's hot.
0: It is. Oh, don't say those words, though. Don't say it's too hot. You're not going to be
1: no,
0: one of those.
1: True. No, I won't. I won't.
0: It is beautiful, and it's going to be beautiful in Liverpool and the Northwest over the next couple of days. What's coming up on the show?
1: We have got the 2-for-1. It's back. Two back-to-back tunes from the same artist, and you get to pick.
0: So you get to pick the artist?
1: Yes.
0: And the tunes, or just the artist?
1: Just the artist.
0: Okay.
1: And then I'll have the reins of the songs.
0: Okay, amazing.
1: Probably a bit of variety.
0: 2-for-1 coming up with Owen. He's also going to play Oasis, Don't Look Back in Anger, in just a few moments. And Soul to Soul, Back to Life, going to sound amazing in the sunshine. It's coming up on In Demand Decades.
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Soul to Soul, back to life on In Demand Decades. Tuesday, the 26th of May, it's your mid-mornings, and it's Owen Adams with you. It's Tuesday, baby, and it's a scorcher. These tunes always sound better in the sunshine. Woo! We are feeling hot, hot, hot. Hottest May bank holiday ever recorded. On my way into work this morning, I saw a guy at 9:30 outside of Wetherspoons with a pint and his top off. That's culture. How did everyone sleep? It's a both legs out the duvet kind of night. Or just get rid of the duvet. I slid off my bed getting up this morning. Created my own brine. It's like a little hot dog. What an image to get you going. Please stick around. I've got loads of great stuff to give you today. Of course, Liverpool's best songs ever. And the 2-for-1 is back. You get to choose your favourite band or artist, two back-to-back tunes. You're getting the 2-for-1. And in the second hour, we're doing Follow That Tune. Our request, 30 minutes, where you request a tune. You've got to beat the one that's just been on. You can't kill the vibe. You've got to keep these summer vibes going. So keep me company until 1. Text me right now. 60030 is the In Demand Decades number. You can always message me on the In Demand app too. And great to see loads of stuff from Barnmouth at the weekend. John B and the boys representing In Demand Decades. It looked fantastic by the seaside. And hopefully we've got loads of new listeners now from North Wales. Had a great night and they go, oh, well, maybe I'll give that a go. In Demand Decades, why not? Again, if you are from North Wales, I apologise about that. And hopefully I can get your shoulders going on a Tuesday morning. Here's Supertramp with Dreamer. Owen Adams with you till 1.

0: That's Yaz. The Only Way Is Up, baby. On End of Man Decades, 19 minutes past 10 on your Tuesday, the 26th of May. Nearly the end of May. Really loved listening to that. Like I said, keep me company. Text me right now on 60030. Start your message with the word decades or contact me on the In Demand app. I am open for business. Got a text here from Jenna. Love listening to the tunes in the sunshine. I have some very questionable tan lines. Do you look like a big squashy? Don't worry, I feel the same. I look exactly the same. I'm pulling it off though. Big shout out to Helena, driving with her family, James, Teddy and Penelope, all the way to France. She said, got In Demand Decades on for as long as possible. Yeah, where can you keep us on till? Calais? You'd probably get us in Calais. Obviously, you can listen to us all the time on the In Demand app. You can get us anywhere and everywhere. We've even got Eskimos listening to us. What I would do to be an Eskimo right now.
1: 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The best songs ever.
0: This goes out to Dave, who wants some Pink Floyd. This is Another Brick in the Wall.

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1: Olivia Newton-John with Xanadu from 1980 on In Demand Decades. It's Owen Adams with you, and we have got the 2-for-1 coming up because one great song deserves another. That's why we do this feature. We like giving you more from the bands and artists you love, and you guys can message in right now on 60030. Start your message with 2-for-1. What band or artist would you like to hear? Two back-to-back tunes from this morning. It's all up to you, baby. Whilst you're having a little think, I'm playing your Liverpool's best songs ever. Owen Adams with you to one. And this is Michael Cimbello with Maniac on In Demand Decades.

0: Michael Cimbello with Maniac on In Demand Decades. It's Owen Adams with you. Make sure you get in your bands or artists for the 2-for-1. That's coming up next after the Eurythmics. There Must Be an Angel.
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That is for Ian in Belvale, who has come through with the 2-for-1 today. That was Eurythmics. There Must Be an Angel. And Ian from Belvale wanted the Beatles. It had to be. 2-for-1, back-to-back tunes from the Beatles. And first, All You Need Is Love.

What a shout from Ian in Belvale, who wanted the Beatles on the 2-4-1. And that will be back tomorrow. Two back-to-back tracks from the bands and artists you love. It's Owen Adams with you. 10:46, Tuesday the 26th of May. It is gorgeous outside. So hot. It's like being in Mallorca. I'm tempted to keep running out in between tracks and getting a little hit of sun. Try and get that tan up before I go to Tenerife. Right, here's The Farm. This is All Together Now on In Demand Decades.

That's Lisa Stansfield. She's been all around the world. She can't find her baby. It's Owen Adams here on In Demand Decades. On this hot, hot Tuesday, 24 degrees now. Sunny conditions will continue all day. Wind gusts are up to 9 miles per hour. Just call me Carol Kirkwood. Hope you're well. Hope you're not sweating too much. This sunshine is lovely. Right, a proper Scouse karaoke tune for you now. 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
1: Hi, it's Graham White. 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
1: It's Owen Adams with you. 11 o'clock hour. Let's get into it. In the sunshine. 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

Morning, Joe Spears on In Demand Decades. Zoe Adams with you. Hello. And that is Blankets on the Ground. And I suppose this weather is perfect for a picnic. Make sure you put your sandwiches in the cooler bag and take a wafter to keep those wafts away from your Scotch eggs. Oh, I'd love a picnic now. I'm here till one, playing you Liverpool's best songs ever. Keep me company in the sunshine, come on. I've got a picture here from Gary, who's a postman. Looking very happy, you've sent a picture in. Shades on. Get into work, get some Factor 50 on your head, son. I'll keep you up to date with the latest things. In this hour, we've got some cheese rolling and some Doobie Brothers too. And Follow That Tune is back. If someone requests a banger, you have to follow it. Don't kill the vibe, the pressure is on. Message me on 60030. Start your message with Follow That Tune with your request. Or you can contact me on the In Demand app. And hopefully I'll get some banging tunes on Follow That Tune. These are Liverpool's best songs ever. Also, I'll be telling you how to get your hands on some retrospective festival tickets. But first, here's Earth, Wind & Fire, September on In Demand.

The Doobie Brothers. What a Fool Believes. On In Demand Decades, Owen Adams with you. And I have got some great tunes on the way for you. To Pau Shalimar on the way. And I have to talk about the annual cheese rolling race. It was at Cooper's Hill yesterday. Thousands of people gathered in the baking heat to watch the competitors from all over the world chase a 3 kg wheel of double Gloucester cheese down a 1-2 gradient slope. It's fantastic. YouTuber Tom Kopake, definitely not how you pronounce it, won the first race of the annual event on Cooper's Hill. And in that heat, that double Gloucester, come on, that must have turned into a camembert. Dip your chips in that, would have been hot. I would not throw myself down a hill for a big piece of cheese. I don't know about you. Right, here's Sister Sledge. We are family on In Demand Decades.

0: 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China in your hand on In Demand Decades. Are you belting that out in the sun like me? And of course, T'Pau are going to be there on Friday, the 11th of September at Retrospective Festival. I am counting down the days. It is set to be a nostalgic night of 80s and 90s music. With a huge list of acts, check out this for a lineup. Already gave you T'Pau. Boys Life are going to be there. Heather Small.
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0: Nadine Coyle from Girls Aloud. DJ Pat Sharp. Sybil. The Fizz. All hosted by the legend Pete Waterman, the Hitman. Plus, not forgetting, Reminisce Classical in the Forest. Featuring Rosala. Christine Bond. With DJs John Pleased Women, Steve Cocky and Lee Butler. And you can secure your tickets right now for just £10. 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Sounds good, doesn't it? I'm going to be there. Are you? Are you going to join me? Follow That Tune is on the way. If someone requests a banger, you have to follow it. Don't kill the vibe. The pressure is on. Message me right now, 60030. Start your message with Follow That Tune. Or contact me free on the In Demand app. We're doing that Follow That Tune very, very soon. At 5:30. Right, here's Shalimar. A Night to Remember.

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0: No Doubt with I'm Just a Girl from 1995 on In Demand Decades. It's Owen Adams with you, and I'm just a radio DJ with the Urcon on max. Hope you're doing well. In the heat, it's gorgeous sunshine out there. I've got myself a hot drink. Because my great Aunt Marge always used to say, you know, hot drinks, have a hot drink, it'll regulate your body. And I have searched it now, and it is true. It really does help you cool down. The liquid raises your core temperature, triggering your brain to produce more sweat. As the sweat evaporates from your skin, it creates a powerful cooling effect that outweighs the heat of the drink. Who knew? Well, Marge did. Also, if you do have any nasty sunburn, get some tomatoes on it, apparently. That's another pearl of wisdom from Marge. Right, we're doing Follow That Tune. If someone requests a banger, you have to follow it. Don't kill the vibe. The pressure is on. Message me on 60030. And the first one is in from Jack, who gets the vibe. He knows what we want. But Follow That Tune.
1: And you can dance.
0: Come on. Get those shoulders dropping. Madonna.
1: Come on.
0: Getting into the groove on In Demand Decades.

Queen with Don't Stop Me Now. On In Demand Decades, it's Owen Adams with you, your mid-morning show. We are doing Follow That Tune, your little request, half an hour. If someone requests a banger, you have to follow it. Don't kill the vibe. The pressure is on. You can message me on 60030. Start your message with Follow That Tune. Or you can contact me on the In Demand app. And that one was for Chris, who has been fresh water swimming this morning before work. Shout out to you, Chris. Now, normally, I would say, are you mad? But in this weather, you gotta do it. I'd fancy a dip right now. Rebecca, hello. Loving the show. My nan also used to say that a hot drink regulates your body temperature in hot weather. See, there you go. Not just my nan. That's why right now I'm having a cup of lava. It's hot, hot, hot. This one goes out to you, Rebecca, who wanted some MJ. This is the way you make me feel. Shamone.

for Janet in Seaforth. Bananarama for you there. Venus on In Demand Decades. It's Owen Adams with you. 11:54 on Tuesday, the 26th of May. You have not let me down on Follow That Tune today, and we've got one more to go. But first, I've got to tell you about the ferry across the Mersey. How would you like to party on the River Mersey on the world famous Mersey Ferry? Well, now's your chance. Mersey Ferries have some amazing evening cruises planned for you to dance the night away during the summer, which include 70s, 80s and 90s party cruises, Motown, The Beatles and ABBA tribute cruises. Come on, get me on that boat. And new for this year, a silent disco and a Spice Girls tribute cruise, plus many more. For all the info and tickets, head to merseyferries.co.uk. Right, final one. This goes out to Ian, who wanted Bob Marley and the Wailers, Perfect for the Sunshine. This is Three Little Birds on In Demand Decades.

0: What a great choice on Follow That Tune. Bob Marley and the Wailers. Perfect for the hot weather. Three Little Birds on In Demand Decades. 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
2: 12 o'clock, it's midday. Owen Adams with you. Let's do it. Belinda Carlisle on the way. But first, here's Robbie with Let Me Entertain Ya.

Belinda Carlisle, heaven is a place on earth. And it really is right now. Come on. 8 minutes past 12, Tuesday, 26th of May. It's Owen Adams with you. And good to be here on your sunny, sunny Tuesday. Good afternoon, midday now. We've made it to the final hour of my show. And what a gorgeous day it is across Liverpool and the North West and North Wales. Sweaty one. I have got the aircon blasting right now in the studio, as I should. If you're in your garden, listen along. I hate you. Only message. I'm just very jealous. You're living the high life. If you're in work, hopefully you can catch some sun on your lunch break. Loads of great stuff on the way in the final hour, I promise. Great tunes from ABBA, Pet Shop Boys and Swing Out Sister. And we're talking sleeping arrangements in this heat. How'd you sleep last night? Hopefully well. Grace has messaged in. Is it a bottoms on, top off situation for bed, Owen? First of all, very, very personal. Well, I could give you the answer, but you're not going to like it. Completely naked. As God intended us to be. Although I did see a video of some fella in Chorley, nude, on a bike. Surely there's some rules and regulations in the cycling industry for that. Extra saddle sore, surely. We do lose our heads when the sun comes out in Britain. We do. You know, as soon as a little bit of sun comes out, straight to the beer garden. It's gotta be. Keep me company until one. Text me on 60030 and I'll keep playing you Liverpool's best songs ever. Oh, look at this perfect song. Summer Sun, Texas on In Demand Decades.

ABBA with Mamma Mia from 1975. On Into Man Decades, it's Owen Adams with you. Good morning. 18 minutes past 12, midday on this sunny, sunny, gorgeous day. And we are talking about sleeping arrangements. How do you sleep in this heat? I've already revealed my trick, which is just wear nothing. I hope that isn't too much for you on your mid-mornings. I've got a message here from Jenny. Have you ever tried the ice fan trick? Place a shallow bowl of ice and water directly in front of your electric fan. As the ice melts, the fan will circulate the chilled mist across the room. That's a very nice description you've put in there, Jenny. But knowing me, a bowl of ice and water in front of an electric fan is not going to go down well. Might try out, though. Someone sent here the Egyptian method. Dampen a thin cotton sheet with cold water and wring it out until it's slightly damp and sleep on that. I think I'm just going to stay naked. Here's Swing Girl Sister.

Eastside Beats with Ride Like the Wind on In Demand Decades. It's Owen Adams with you. I hope you're well. 25 past 12 on a gorgeous Tuesday afternoon, and we are live across Liverpool and the North West. I think productivity levels everywhere have now officially collapsed in this weather. No work is getting done. I think you can almost hear everyone checking the forecast every half hour, hoping somebody says, heat wave. Keep the messages coming in this afternoon on 60030. Keep me company. If you're listening outside somewhere sunny today, I am slightly jealous if you're turning in your garden chair right now. Here's Pet Shop Boys with Domino Dancing.

0: Pet Shop Boys with Domino Dancing on In Demand Decades. Tony Adams with you. Mid-mornings. And stick around, don't go anywhere, because I have got Prince with the most beautiful girl in the world coming up next.
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Come on. You can't get much better than that. Prince with the most beautiful girl in the world on In Demand Decades. Owen Adams with you in the sunshine. Got loads of great tunes on the way for you. All Saints, Boyzone, and this is George Michael with Too Funky.

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Afternoon, Owen Adams with you on your mid-mornings. I'm playing you Liverpool's best songs ever. Love Island lineup's just been announced, and there's a Scouser on it, if you care about that sort of thing. I know my mum does, and I know she's listening, so you've kind of just tuned in to a conversation with me and my mum at the moment. You know, this could have been a voice note. Look, if you want to have your business known across Liverpool, the North West and North Wales, you need to make your business in demand. Being on in demand can be five times more powerful and five times more cost effective than social media when it comes to real reach. You're listening to me, Owen Adams, and I could be talking about your business. 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Mid-mornings is proud to be in association with Retrospective Festival. And Boys Life are going to be there on Friday the 11th of September. Imagine hearing this live. This is a picture of you

Natalie Imbruglia with Torn from 1997 on In Demand Decades. It's So It Happens with you. And I am off to get in that sun. If you are out and about in the sun today, first of all, make sure you're listening to In Demand Decades. We're playing your Liverpool's best songs ever. And slap on that Factor 50. You'll regret it. Glenn Hunt is up next. Have a great rest of your Tuesday, everybody. See you tomorrow. Bye.

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going. I'll take care of things from here. It's me, it's Glenn Hunt on the air everywhere through till 4 o'clock. Welcome, welcome. I know, it's a day that feels very much like a Monday for the second time this month. Well into the afternoon on Tuesday, the 26th of May, as it goes. Stand by for three in a row with music from Duran Duran, Hot Chocolate and Steve Winwood to start with. So, let's do this.

0: Duran Duran, a View to a Kill at the end of three in a row from In Demand Decades. Hot Chocolate before it, You Sexy Thing, and Stevie Winwood's Valerie.
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0: Right, coming up for you in this half hour, plenty more where they came from this radio station, as we play Liverpool's best songs ever. On the way, Jason Donovan, classic Roxy music, as well as Aswad. And this for you now from 1994, it's Roachford.

excellent segue into Liverpool's weather this afternoon. Yeah, plenty of sunshine, blue skies. We ain't complaining. It's nice, isn't it? Cooler than yesterday. Top temperature currently 28.

to complain about, really. 28, is it? Temperatures tonight will dip down to, would you believe, 14 Celsius. You'll definitely notice that. Some cloud returning tomorrow, but staying bright and dry with still lots of sunshine. And 25 Celsius, your maximum temperature on Wednesday, by the looks of things. Coming up for us on the show this afternoon, well, we've got a brand new theme for you to discover in the 3:33 in the final hour. And, of course, we're just 60 minutes away from today's Fact or Fiction game. So, hopefully, if you were listening yesterday on the bank holiday, you were playing along and you got the outcome guessed correctly. See if you can do that again for 2 points on your scoreboard if you play along day to day through the weeks. See if you can get your own personal high score beaten this week. And, of course, the classics continue. As promised, here's Roxy Music. Love is the...

0: from 1989. Stand by for three in a row as Liverpool's best songs ever continue next with music from Barry White, New Edition and Shabba Ranks.
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boy Barry. But enough about Baz Todd, who's on the radio at 4 o'clock with the Feel Good Drive. That was Barry White, The Walrus of Love, My First, My Last, My Everything from 1974, and at the end of three in a row. Ahead of it was New Edition's Candy Girl, How High Were Their Voices? And also Shabba Ranks, Mr. Loverman. Coming up for you in this half hour, music to play still from DJ Jazzy Jeff and the Fresh Prince. Earth, Wind and Fire coming up as well. After this, from 1981, is Sheena Easton, Morning Train on In Demand.

Wind and Fire, Let's Groove from Indemand Decades. Tuesday afternoon, this is Glenn Hunt on the radio through till 4. And of course, here at Indemand Decades, we are counting down the days to the Retrospective Festival 2026. It's happening, put this date on your calendar. It's happening on Friday, the 11th of September, and it's set to be a nostalgic night of 80s and 90s music with the huge list of acts we already announced. Boys Life, Heather Small, Nadine Coyle, DJ Pat Sharp, that man is a legend. Sybil, Tapao and The Fizz. And it's all hosted by another legend, the hitman himself, Pete Waterman. Plus, not forgetting Reminisce Classical in the Forest, featuring Rosala, Christine Blonde with DJs John Please Women, Steve Cocky and Lee Butler. And you can also secure your tickets now for as little as a tenner. So you can be sure that when the time comes for you to pay, you've already boxed yours off and you haven't missed out. So you can do that now at RetrospectiveFestival.com. 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And we'll see you in September in Shirdley Park, St. Helens.

Queen from 1974 with Killer Queen. It's Into My Decades. First hour of the afternoon show done and dusted. Second hour on the approach, and that means three in a row coming your way as it's nearly 2 o'clock. So coming up, music from Sister Sledge, The Cardigans, and an absolute banger from Frankie Goes to Hollywood.

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0: Sledge. Frankie. Frankie at the end of three in a row from In Demand Decades. The Cardigans, Love Fool ahead of it, and Frankie Goes to Hollywood. Relax on Tuesday, the 26th of May, 2026. Today on the calendar is National Blueberry Cheesecake Day. Delicious, Marge. It's also World Redhead Day. I hope you're staying out of the sun if you're a redhead. And also National Paper Airplane Day. I've not made a paper airplane in years. Gonna have a go at that later, just to annoy everyone. And of course, today is World Dracula Day. If you're into your horror, you will know that already. Maybe you're gonna host a gothic party tonight.
1: It's Glen Hunt in the afternoon.
0: Well, maybe you won't. Now then, Jason Manford celebrates his birthday today. He's the ripe old age of 45. Actress Helena Bonham Carter, she is the big 6-0 today, and

Big Mountain on In Demand Decades, Baby I Love Your Way. It's Glenn Hunt in the afternoon and time for a game of fact or fiction. We played this yesterday on Bank Holiday Monday, so if you weren't listening yesterday, you might have missed out on a point there. But nonetheless, still see if you can get yourself a high score by the end of the week, guessing the outcome of the following statement correctly as to whether it is a bona fide fact. Or maybe, just maybe, it is total fiction. Today's statement is about the historical figure Napoleon. Napoleon Bonaparte. It says here that Napoleon Bonaparte was extremely short. That's as far as it goes, really. So, is that statement a fact, or is it total fiction? Maybe it's an urban myth. From Monday to Friday. Of the next half hour to decide one way or the other of the outcome of that statement. Napoleon Bonaparte was extremely short. If you guess the outcome correctly, then you can put a point on your scoreboard.

0: on In Demand Decades and Got to Be Certain. Coming up to 28 minutes past two on Tuesday afternoon. Stand by for three in a row. Coming up next, the music from the beautiful South, the Stereophonics and Tears for Fears.
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10 at the end of three in a row from In Demand Decades. Ahead of that, the Stereophonics and Handbags and Glad Rags and also Tears for Fears, sowing the seeds of love. It's Glad Hunt in the afternoon. Let's recap today's fact or fiction. You've got the duration of the next two songs to determine the outcome as to whether this statement is a fact or whether it is total fiction. And plainly and simply, very short, appropriately enough, it says Napoleon Bonaparte was extremely short. Is that statement a fact or is it fiction? Napoleon Bonaparte was extremely short.

And gold from In Demand Decades, Daniel Bedingfield before it and got to get through this. And it's time to resolve today's fact or fiction statements. Earlier on I said to you that Napoleon Bonaparte was extremely short. If you said that statement was a fact, I've got to say, you were wrong to say that. Turns out it's a total fiction. So if you said fiction, that wins you the point today. Congratulations, put that on your scoreboard. Hopefully you got 2 out of 2 so far for this week. Apparently, Napoleon was around 5'6" or 5'7", which was an average height for his time, really. The misconception likely arose from different measurement systems. Well, it also depends on your outlook. I mean, if you're 6'6", Napoleon really is short, isn't he? But if you're 3 foot, he's a giant. But yeah, average speaking, he was not really as short as people made him out to be. It was average height, along with everybody else in that time period. There you go. Well, then, have you got it right, by the way? Fact or fiction, back at the same time tomorrow.

Look at the time. It is nearly 3 o'clock, and that means the final hour is coming up next already. Right, and that brings us three in a row, by the way. Stand by for hit songs from Dead or Alive, also the Spin Doctors.

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great song from 1985 and totally full of energy. That is Dead or Alive on Indie Band AKG. You Spin Me Round. Ahead of it, the Spin Doctors, Two Princes. And we kicked off the final hour today with Stevie Wonder's Signed, Sealed, Delivered, I'm Yours. It's Glenn Hunt in the afternoon. Great song still to play in this half hour, coming from Diana Ross, Gloria Estefan and David Gray. We'll also have a look at the artist lineup for you soon for today's 3:33. Guitars out for Oasis.

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0: David Gray, Babylon from In Demand Decades. Oasis Morning Glory before it, coming up soon in just over 10 minutes from now, actually. Today's 3:33, and I'm about to share the artist lineup for you so you can try and figure out where the connection might lie between the three of them today. If I tell you, today's artist lineup includes Glenn Frey, also Jamiroquai, and then Donna Summer. There's a connection between those three. What do you think that is? I think it's dead easy for you this afternoon. I'd like to think I've made it easy for you, certainly. So Glenn Frey, Jamiroquai, and Donna Summer, independently of each other, have nothing in common whatsoever, but today they do with their chosen songs from me, and that's your 3:33. But what is the connection? See if you can solve it before we play them.
1: Emergency

0: are today's chosen artists, and hopefully, if it's still not too late for you, try and figure out the connection between them today. Glenn Frey coming up, followed by Jamiroquai, and then Donna Summer. Oh, yeah. That is the lineup. What's the connection? The 333 plays next.
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Summer's Hot Stuff, concluding this afternoon's 3:33. Now, where was the connection? Well, it'd be pretty remiss of me to ignore the fact that we've had some pretty unusual temperatures for May over the last 48 hours, so that's where the idea came from. Songs that referenced heat or being hot, that kind of stuff, really. Glenn Frey's The Heat Is On, followed by Jamiroquai's Canned Heat and Hot Stuff from Donna Summer. That was your 3:33 connection, all about the heat. And I did think it was nice and easy, so I like to think that you sold it before we played the three of them. Well done if you did. That means you've got the bragging rights for the rest of the day. And there'll be another 3:33 along for you at the same time tomorrow afternoon. Right now, back to the classics like this. Here's...

say, a bit to cool down, I've just seen Baz Todd walking down the In-Demand Decades corridors with his open shirt. It was a wide lapel shirt. His medallions hanging around, of course, and the shades on. And also the flares, which I'm told keep his legs cool. So to that end, I'm inspired to play this for you. It's the Bee Gees, of course.

a fabulous song from 1979, that, isn't it? Blondie's Atomic on In Demand Decades. Bee Gees' Night Fever before it. And I reckon I could get one more wafer-thin song in before Bath starts his show at 4 o'clock for you. So, to that end, here's Primal Scream. It's moving on up on In Demand Decades.

0: with the Feel Good Drive. He's up at 8 through till 7. Then you've got Mike Peters Evening Thing, 7 through till 10.
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0: I will be back here tomorrow afternoon from 1. We'll do it all over again. I shall look forward to your company tomorrow. Until then, whatever you're doing tonight...

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Beats International, Dub Be Good To Me. This is In Demand Decades. It's me, Baz, with your feel-good drive on a toasty Tuesday afternoon. It was roasting over the bank holiday weekend. Same again today. More again tomorrow. I'm not sorry about it. I just wish I could cool down a lot easier. Aircon on full in the studio. Here's Money Love. It's a

And There's No Other Way on In Demand Decades. Did you wake up this morning in a pool of sweat? The highest temperatures recorded overnight in certain places of the UK, 21.3 degrees. That is roasting. That's tropical. You need to eat a Solero or a Calippo or something every hour on the hour overnight to stop you melting. Unbelievable. Like, I've known it warm, but not this warm. There we go. I've said it already. We're not even in June yet. I've gone there. I've opened that case up. Same again tonight then. Will Smith to play for you after this from Aerosmith.

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1: Big Willie, Miami. Rather fitting for today's weather, isn't it? It's me, Baz, on your Feel Good Drive. Let's see how those roads are looking today for the first time with Simo.
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3: Not looking too bad, actually. It's a little bit quieter, as you would expect this evening. Obviously, we're in half term. There's a lot less travel on the roads. Looking at Dryden Road, that's both closed both ways. That's between Peag Lane and Milton Road. Also, as you come through Stockbridge Village, you've got temporary traffic lights there at Yew Tree Lane. Those delays on Speak Road in Garston, both ways from Horrocks Avenue through to the New Mersey Retail Park. And also, you've got traffic taking turns on Staley Road in Birkenhead, both ways again because of ongoing works that are taking place. Elsewhere, not looking too bad at all. On public transport, if you spot anything different, get in touch and let me know.
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dance anthem from 1990. Mantronic's Got to Have Your Love on In Demand Decades. Remember when Liberty X did a cover of that? They actually did it justice, but you still can't beat the original. Before that, Queen, Crazy Little Thing Called Love. I listened to John B. Sunday afternoon. He had his dad on air with him talking about Queen in his flashback 80s. It was fantastic. Listen, I've got the door.

Epic from The Doors, Light My Fire on In Demand Decade. So I went down to the beach last night about 8:30, took the dog out for a walk. In fact, it was a little bit later, about 8:45, because it's just too hot to take the dog out any other time of the day. So I took him out around Southport Beach, and there was people still all over the beach having a party. There was people with like a little campfire and stuff. It was all safe. My only disappointment was the beach was trash. People just left all the rubbish. What is wrong with you? There's bins all over. Just use them. But I was thinking before, like, because when we get a bit of heat over here in the UK, we panic and we melt and we... And it's different to when you're abroad. That heat is different, especially if you're going in shops when you're abroad. They're all air-conditioned. Your apartment's usually always air-conditioned. We don't have that luxury over here, do we? Because we only usually get about 3 days of sunshine. Right, back to the tunes. Madonna on the way, Phil Collins. Right now, Daryl Hall, John Oates. It's Maneater.

genuinely, whenever I used to hear this in the 80s, I used to think it was actually Madonna that sang it, because it sounds just the same, doesn't it? It's Donna Summer, though, with Dinner with Gershwin. Speaking of Madge, here's True Blue from the album, well, True Blue.

0: True Blue, it's Inderman Decades with me, Baz. How are those roads, Simo?
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2: Looking really slow down at the Rocket at the moment. Oh, that is taking ages to get through there. I thought it was going to be quite a bit quieter, actually. With it being half term, I noticed a massive difference this morning. Also, Glebelands Road as well, both ways between Sandbrook Lane and Upton Road. That's been closed. Queen's Drive as well from Mossley Hill Road. That's really struggling, as it is on Dryden Road as well. That's at Milton Road because of the roadworks there. Hey, anything else you spot, get in touch and let me know.
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Morning, we're loving each day. We're loving this weather, but we're still complaining about it, aren't we? Like, it doesn't happen. You know when it's peeing down outside, we're not saying, oh, I love this, but it's just too wet. Or when it's freezing in November, December, I love this weather, but it's just a little bit too cold for us. But no, we all love the sunshine. We're all loving the heat. We're all loving the chance to have an ice cream from the ice cream van. But we still complain, don't we? Typical British. Wouldn't change it.

off an In Demand Decades triple play before that. Bananarama, Venus and Chic, Good Times. I'm sending love, but also, what were you thinking to those over the weekend in Edinburgh that did the Edinburgh Marathon in that heat? A few of them ended up in hospital with heat stroke. I'm not shocked. A marathon in this weather. Think about it, will you? Wow.

0: He's looking back at Katie Price now and her new marriage and thinking, woof, glad I'm not involved in that anymore. Simo, how's those roads?
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2: Looking really slow down at the Rocket at the moment. Oh, that is taking ages to get through there. I thought it was going to be quite a bit quieter, actually. With it being half term, I noticed a massive difference this morning. Also, Glebelands Road as well, both ways between Sandbrook Lane and Upton Road. That's been closed. Queen's Drive as well from Mossley Hill Road. That's really struggling, as it is on Dryden Road as well. That's at Milton Road because of the roadworks there. Hey, anything else you spot, get in touch and let me know.
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0: 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I am just here. Finish your day off with me. It's Pete Price, In Demand Decades, 10 o'clock till 1 in the morning.
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Climbing Fisher, rise to the occasion on In Demand Decades before the ABBA. Thank you for the music. Let's do an In Demand Decades triple play, shall we? We'll take that prey, concluding it. We'll do Prince 1999 and kickstarting it with The Boss. Why not? Bruce Springsteen, Born to Run. It's your feel-good drive for a Tuesday.

In Demand Decades. We are so looking forward to Retrospective Festival. It's going to be Friday, the 11th of September, and it's going to be amazing. Like, big 80s, big 90s music, Boys Life, Heather Small, Nadine Coyle, Sybil Tapow, Bucks Fizz, sorry, The Fizz, all booked already. Also, DJ set from Pat Sharp. And it's going to be hosted by The Hitman, a.k.a. Pete Waterman, as in Stock Aitken and Waterman. Reminisce Classical is going to be in the Forest, featuring Rosala, Christine Blonde, DJs performing, John of the Police Women, Steve Cocky, Lee Butler. Now, you can get your tickets right now for just a tenner. All you need to do is go to our website, retrospectivefestival.com. Get them there, get your early bird, get it boxed off, ready for September. Cannot wait, it's going to be awesome. I

Free on In Demand Decades. Before that, Aretha and George. I knew you were waiting. After the break, stay here. Music coming up from Fergal, Sharkey, J-Lo, Bob Marley, an anthem from Bob versus Lamar. Never-ending story on your field.

0: evening with Sim. Oh, go on, tell us how those roads are and I'll let you go home then.
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2: Thanks, Baz. As you're on St Michael's Road in Widnes, you've got temporary traffic lights there. That's at St Michael's Road itself. Both ways around by Nazareth House Lane. Also on Reesbrow as well, both ways at Langwood Lane. Again, emergency repairs there. It's been really heavy down at the Rocket tonight, but it has eased off a little bit, so not too bad getting down onto Edge Lane. Has been a little bit easier on the roads as well. That's obviously because it's half term and lots of less traffic around. And also, as you are on Herons Way in Chester, roadworks continue through there. Tunnel's looking all right. That's all from me for this evening. I'll be back with you tomorrow from four.
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Robert Howard and Kim Mizell with Wait from 1989, rounding off an In Demand Decades triple play. Before that, J-Lo, Waiting for Tonight, which was released, I remember, because the video was all about the millennium, wasn't it? So it was released in 99. And Fergal Sharkey's A Good Heart kicked us off at 6

after the break, I'll be playing you music from Tina Turner. We'll do Tears for Fears, KLF, OMD with Locomotion. That's on the way. We'll also do Sir Paul McCartney before the break with a Bond anthem. Right now, Doctor and the Medic, Spirit in the Sky, the song that Gareth Gates covered, but these guys did it better.

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0: Ladies and gentlemen, the KLM have now left the building.
1: The band who burnt £1 million, supposedly live on stage. KLF, they've now left the building, though. 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Before that, OMD Locomotion. Handing you over to Mike Peters at 7 tonight. Before that, I'm going to play Tears for Fears with Head Over Heels after Dodgy. Good enough on In Demand.

Tears for Fears, Head Over Heels, playing out for the DT Hughes Group, keeping our roads moving smoothly, whether they're working up temporary traffic lights or doing a bit of roadworks elsewhere in this heat as well. You've got a feel for them, haven't you? So big love to you guys. This one's for you, Tina, the best.

0: Yo, man, let's get out of here. 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
1: Not even joking, used to have posters of Vanilla Ice on my wall because I was a fan of his rap work. That's Ice Ice Baby, before that Tina Turner the best. That's me done tonight, Mike Peters. He's on the way next. He's got your evening thing and I'll be back tomorrow in the sweltering heat doing a show in my undies, as always. The ABC Look of Love.

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0: Pet Shop Boys and Left to My Own Devices, which I have been now, which is excellent, isn't it?
1: Happy Tuesday, everyone.
0: Well, for me at least, anyway. It's In Demand Decades, doing the evening thing for a Tuesday, another absolute scorcher.
2: Are you ready tonight?
0: Well, as ready as I'll ever be.
2: Everybody in the house.
0: Okay.
2: Are you ready to rock together?
0: Yeah, okay, fine.
2: Everybody tonight, whoever you are, wherever you are, I want to see you.
0: All right, Steve.
2: I want to see you move to the groove. Are you ready?
0: Yeah, go on then.
2: Here we go.

0: Rod Stewart and Maggie May. It is Indie Man Decade. We're going to do a musical birthday before 8. On the way for you, a bit of Kylie. And also a man whose wardrobe choices were questionable back in the day. But I think on a day like today, they're quite sensible. Who am I talking about? Find out next.
1: Hi, it's Graham White. 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

First Sight. Well, that was DJ and a party at the weekend. Somebody requested it. I haven't done that for years. Tell you, it was cracking. Before I disappear off to Barmouth with the Indie Man Decades crew. Looking forward to doing that again. It's going to be great. We're back down there at the end of August at Sunny Sands in Barmouth with our friends at Lions Holiday Parks. Before Cardi, a bit of MC Hammer. Then Baggy Pants would seem quite good, quite airy in this kind of heat, wouldn't they? Jackson 5 on the way for you. Then we'll do a musical birthdays. We'll play you more of Liverpool's best songs ever. It's Indie Man Decades.

Jackson 5 and I want you back in Demand Decades. I'm Mike Peters. It's the evening thing. Let's do a musical birthday for May the 26th. This lady, 78 today. It's the legendary Stevie Nicks, Edge of 17.

North and all Red Eyes is back. It's probably what was said to you when you got into work this morning after a bank holiday weekend where you've been in the sunshine and having a few glasses of the falling down water, haven't you? Yes. Yeah, here he is. Old Red Eyes back. Here he is. Yeah. Relentless, isn't it? It's unforgiving, the workplace, but it's good fun, though, isn't it? The special's on the way for you next at In Demand Decades after Peter Gabriel.

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Finn, Lizzie and the boys are back in town. I'm Mike Peters. Well, this boy's not going into town, not today. I'm working, aren't I? I'm a professional, you know. Billy Idol on the way for you in just a minute on The Evening Thing. I'm Mike Peters. This is In Demand Decades. This is The Bangles.

0: Billy Idol and Rebel Yell. What more of the news that you didn't know you needed to know? Is that what you want, is it? All right, then, go on, then. I'll hit you. Apparently, the Russian Space Agency is displaying commercial adverts on rockets to, and I quote, boost revenues. Very good. Nice bit of wordplay there. I mean, how are you going to read those, though, as they fly off at, like, supersonic speed? You're not going to be able to read the adverts, are you? It's bad enough trying to read one on the motorway when you drive past it. The ones on the sides of the lorries. I'm like, what does that say? Can't read it. Next up, China's dapper stir-fry CEO is operating a street food stall in a smart suit, so he's cooking food in a suit. That's the thing. Brilliant. And apparently a bear has wandered onto a porch in America and then rang the doorbell. Presumably he must be looking for his Tarzanogram, I'd imagine, or something like that.
1: Anybody seen Phil? Phil? He's here. I thought he was doing a job here. Anybody seen Phil? No? He's next door, is he?
0: Why the bears are cockney, I've no idea in this sketch. But anyway, there you go. This is Taylor Dane.

0: Mark Morrison and Return of the Mac. I'm Mike Peters. You won't need a Mac. It's going to be roasting for the rest of the week. You won't need any sort of raincoat, I wouldn't have thought. Club Nouveau and Oasis on the way for you in just a minute as we get into part two of the evening thing.
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Club Nouveau and Lean On Me. Before that, Oasis and She's Electric. Alan White's drummer on that particular tune. Probably longest serving Oasis drummer, to be fair. It's his birthday today. He is 54. It's In Demand Decades. Diana Ross next after the Four Tops and Loco in Acapulco for a Tuesday evening.

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Dexys Midnight Runners and Jackie Wilson said, and Jackie Wilson said that you should advertise with In Demand, because advertising with us can be five times more powerful, five times more cost effective than social media. 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Right, we're going to do On This Day in Music after Giorgio.

Bobby Brown and On Our Own. I'm Mike Peters. Yeah, it's just you and me doing the evening thing, isn't it? Right, but we need a little help from our friends at times, don't we? Because it was on this day in 1967 that Sgt. Pepper's was released. Spent 6 months at number one in the UK.

0: Billy Joel and My Life, In Demand Decades. We're going to get into the final half hour of the evening thing with the Weather Girls. Well, they say it's hot. And then a bit of Shannon letting the music play in just a sec.
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and Let the Music Play, and David Bowie and Let's Dance, which is basically what we're going to do at the Summer Solstice Southport 2026, Saturday, June the 20th, from 3 till 10 o'clock. You've got Baz Todd, you've got Andy Christian, you've got John B, you've got Shay, you've got me, you've got Pete Price, and Simo as well, from Southport. 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It's going to be brilliant, can't wait.

Gloria Estefan and Rhythm is going to get you. 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Ooh. 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

Simply Red on Into My Decades. A huge thanks as always to Mr. Mike Peters for an amazing show. How are you? It's Shay Hake with you until one, and I have got loads of Liverpool's best songs ever, and it's all brought to you by Peninsula Property. Let's head from 1991 all the way back to 1986 with a song from Bon Jovi that can only be listened to at full volume. It's the brilliant Living on a Prayer.

Dennis Waterman's I Could Be So Good For You, used in the TV series Minder. How have you been? I hope your Tuesday has gone really well, or is still going well. The weather has been lovely, hasn't it? Apart from the heat. Now, I can't deal with heat when I'm sleeping. We have got the curtains closed, the blinds closed. I'm sleeping in a sheet with a fan on, but that just blows around hot air. I'm hating it. I can't wait till it gets back to winter just for sleeping, because it's much nicer, isn't it? And also, playing Liverpool's best songs ever in this heat with the aircon turned up full in the studio doesn't really help, because I just want to dance, especially to something like this from Cameo.

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How are you? I hope you're doing well. It's Shay Hake with you until one, all in association with my amazing sponsors, Peninsula Property. I'll tell you all about them a little later on in the show. And if you want to come to Retrospective Festival for just a £10 deposit, I will tell you how you can grab those tickets after Prince and this Europop classic from ABBA.

Prince and Alphabet Street. On into my decades, we are on the road to Retrospective Festival. It all takes place on Friday, the 11th of September in Sherdley Park, and you could be there for just a £10 deposit. Let me tell you about the acts we have lined up for you. You could be seeing Tapao, The Fizz, Sybil, Pat Sharp with a very special DJ set, Nadine Coyle from Girls Aloud, the voice of M People, Heather Small. There's Boys Life performing as well, and it's all hosted by the hitman himself, Mr. Pete Waterman. Reminisce Classical returns on the stage in the woods with live performances from Rosala and Christine Blonde. 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

The Emotions, Best of My Love, on into Montecades. I've got three songs in a row lined up and ready to play after 11, so make sure you stick around to find out what they are.

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Salt-N-Pepa pushing it on into my decades and finishing off three songs in a row. It's Shay Hake with you until one in association with Peninsula Property. I'll tell you all about them after Simple Minds and Robert Palmer, who's simply irresistible.

Simple Minds, Don't You Forget About Me, used in the brilliant film The Breakfast Club. My show is brought to you by Peninsula Property. They are your local family-run property experts right here in Merseyside, with offices in Liverpool and on the Wirral. They're proven, fully compliant, and all about people. So whether you're a landlord or tenant, you'll deal with real folks who really care. 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And what these guys don't know about property is really

0: One of my all-time favourites from Fleetwood Mac is The Chain. 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
1: 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I'm on In Demand Decades with a fantastic lineup. I've got a rant, I've got a crank, I've got a guest, I've got Peaceful Hour music. I am just here. Finish your day off with me. 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

boosting memory, focus, and emotional resilience. Now, research has found that quiet time can even spark changes in the part of your brain linked to memory and may encourage new brain cells to grow. And if you're constantly surrounded by noise, the benefits could be even bigger. So there you go. Ignoring everyone and sitting in silence is now officially self-care. So when the missus moans at me that I haven't spoken to her or I keep ignoring her, I'm just going to tell her that I'm looking after myself.

I mean, he's not wrong. I am pretty handsome. Baby Bird with their one-hit wonder from 1996. And if you like all things 90s, make sure you're tuned in every single Friday from 6 p.m. for our 90s night. Steve Weaver will be sitting in for Jem this week, and he's got the biggest and best songs from that decade with a few one-hit wonders thrown in for good measure. And if you ask me, that is the best way to get your weekend started.

Frankie Goes to Hollywoods. Welcome to the Pleasure Dome. On Intermon Decades, the Peaceful Hour is loaded up and ready to go. And I have got some amazing love songs to chill you out and just help you unwind as we head into the wee small hours of Wednesday morning.

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12: 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I know the years are showing.

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James Bay's Us. It's the Peaceful Hour with me, Shay Hake, and I've got an hour of Liverpool's best love songs ever to keep you chilled out and relaxed on this Wednesday morning, just like this from the Carpenters.

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One of my all-time favourite songs, Aletta Adams, Get Here. We're into the final part of the Peaceful Hour, and I've got time to play two or three more of Liverpool's best love songs ever, which continue now with this number one smash hit from Lewis Capaldi.

Drake's Don't Matter to Me on the Peaceful Hour. And that is that. I am done and dusted. Whatever you are doing for the rest of Wednesday, be safe, be careful, have an amazing time. I'm going to leave you with this.

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